just anybody. They want their vital parts. A guy from a group with a big head twinkle in the dark. What are your shoes? I know they go. Red and hard, this week with a bullet. With a bullet. Just let me put a little warm tinsel glitter on my face right now, and you can show me how a young girl such as you might be.

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0: Very cool. 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
1: Which one are you staying at?
0: The one by the airport.
1: Mm-hmm. You gotta get up and fly out of here early in the morning, you know. Where do you play tomorrow night?
0: Düsseldorf. Oh, you're so professional.
1: The way you get to travel to all of the exotic places. Do you really have a hit single in the charts with a bullet?
0: Listen to me. What I'm inviting you is to get in your pants.
1: Don't talk to me that way! I am not a groupie! And neither is my girlfriend, Jeff.
0: Holy shit, Howie, you just let musicians with friends. But I thought you said you could not be juked with a baby octopus and beamed upon with green corn, and then you're carrying your girlfriend down here with a hot 7-Up bottle as you would ape shit. I mean, what's the deal?
1: All that's true, Cody. All that's true. And sometimes I even dig it with a jack-in-the-box rim job.
0: Oh.
1: But we are not grooming! We are not grooming.
0: But I want to imagine. I mean, I want a hot, steaming, succulent, ever-widening, gaping, dripping, grinning, sticking, smelling orifice. With a teenage girl attached to him, I mean, I thought we were at least gonna get our rocks off. Know what I mean? Huh? Know what I mean? Huh? Know what I mean? Huh? Know what I mean? Huh? Know what I mean?
1: Is looking for a guy from a group with a dick, which is a monster.
0: Fulfill my wildest dream.
1: Oh, anything for you, my movement up with top star of a man. Beat job, not a nylon, bamboo cane, ice cube, canola oil, and or including an electric pony harness, air cool, all this and more.
0: Get it. Right now. Give it to me now, right here in the car. It doesn't matter. Give it to me right here. I'm ready. Give me the pony harness.
1: Only if you'll stick me your big hit record. And I want to hear the bullet.
0: What? Well, I have a problem. Would you like to talk about
1: it? I can't come. I can't come unless you stick me your big hit record.
0: Here comes my bullet.

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Scott DeHoonis. 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And the name of this song is, that's right, the name of this song is, yes, you guessed it, Dickie's Such a Hinda Hunda Hinda Hunda.

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0: Lewis, Lexi Ewing, Walt Fowler, Bruce Fowler, Paul Byron, Albert Williams, Kurt Lewis, Brad Backerman, Ed Mann, Robert Martin, and Scott DeHoonis. Thank you. Have a good night.
1: And now,

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gentlemen, welcome to our Balloon Concert for 1977. Featuring Ray White on cowbell, guitar, and vocals. Patrick O'Hearn on bass. Terry Bozio on drums. And Eddie Jobson on keyboards and violin. And the name of this song is Peaches and Vanilla.

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It's been so bad, the storm's been choking.

0: Rule of cocaine and a sinister midget with a bucket and a mop where the blood goes down.
1: So bad that those bitches.

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He eats the snouts and the trotters first. 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

Do the people do the people do the people do the people do the people do the people do the people do the people do the people do the people do the people do the people do the people do the people do the people do the people do the people do the people do the people do the people do the people do the people do the people do the people do the people do the people do the people do the people do the people do the people do the people do the people do the people do the people do the people do the people do the people do the people do the people do the people do the people do the people do the people do the people do the people do the people do the people do the people do the people do the people do the people do the people do the people do the people do the people do the people do the people do the people do the people do the people do the people do the people do the people do the people do the people do the people do the people do the people do the people do the people do the people do the people do the people do the people do the people do the people do the people do the people do the people do the people do the people do the people do the people do the people do the people do the people do the people do the people do the people do the people do the people do the people do the people do the people do the people do the people do the people do the people do the people do the people do the people do the people do the people do the people do the people do the people do the people do the people do the people do the people do the people do the people do the people do the people do the people do the people do the people do the people do the people do the people do the people do the people do the people do the people do the people do the

Thank you.

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0: his name.
1: Beautiful lady.
0: From which we sing that one in the name of very God.
1: A salute to Puerto Rico.
0: Here it drove you inside.
1: Now how could we salute Puerto Rico without saluting leather?
0: So you kissed a little sailor.
1: Ooh, here it goes, though, pretend it's candy.
0: Who had just blew in what's very
2: nice.
0: And sniffed the ringing bonds of angels.
1: These three-piece tortoiseshell cock rings.
0: And acted like it was okay. But you were dazzled by the exciting new costume of Ho-Ho.
1: Leather studs.
0: In the way we carry square.
1: There was a chain of tags that hung over the nipples of
0: Jimmy.
1: Ouch!
0: In a bold salute to Harry.
1: Together in leather.
0: And so you worked the wall with Michael.
1: It's a blue world, baby.
0: Which gave your back an awful strain.
1: But you came back on Sunday for the golf show.
0: The golf show! You forgot what I was saying. Cause you're an asshole, you're an asshole, that's right. You're an asshole, you're an asshole. You're an asshole, you're an asshole, that's right.

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1: Lever.
2: Got a car switch to Texas. 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
0: Sergeant, sergeant, try again.
2: Falcon, give me to your Falcon. What's that stuff that come out of your mouth? Saliva? I need a dozen towels so the boys can take showers. Don't worry about the fact that I'll take care of the fact that
0: try again,
2: boy, I just love the way them Copenhagen's talks.

It was a 11 o'clock upon a Friday night. She was a girl and he was still out of sight. We had plenty of reds and a big old pile of weed. You know she drank some wine and then she LSD. Well, cause she used twice a jump on my bike. She invited her because you know what I like. She burned her leg on a jingle pipe.

0: I noticed even a cricket was acting weird up here, and so I figured I might just drink a little beer. I said, give me some of that, what you're sucking on. But there was no reply, cause she was gone. Where's those titties I like so well? And my goddamn beer is what I started to yell. Then I heard this noise like a bunch of twigs. And look, just the devil, he's about to sing. And had a red on and a widow's sleep. And then a funny tail and like a sulfur leak. Yes, it was him all right. I swear I thought it was. He had some human flesh stuck on the stupid claws. There was love to me like it was city skin. I said, you son of a bitch, cause I was mad as him. He just got out his claws and started cleaning his fangs. So I shot him with my shooter, said, bang, bang, bang. The sucker just laughed and said, put it away, you know I ate it all up. Now what you gonna say? You ate my pussy?
1: Yeah, it is an owl.
0: Well, what about the beer?
1: I would have cared this time.
0: Even her boots?
1: How would I lie to you?
0: Jesus, she must have been hungry.
1: Yeah, this is true.
0: Well, don't they pay you good for the stuff that you do?
1: Well, you know, I can't complain when the checks come through.
0: I want my pussy. I want my beer. So you just barf it back up. Now, Twinkle, do you hear?
1: Blow it out your ass, motorcycle man. I mean, I am the devil. Do you understand? Just what will you give me for your titties and beer? I thought you noticed this little contract here.
2: You're goddamn right, you son of a whore. That's about the only reason I learned right for.
0: Give me that paper. You can bet your ass outside. Because I need a beer. And it's sitting squeezing time.
1: Man, you can't be. You ain't that bad.
0: Oh, yeah?
1: I mean, you should have seen some of the bulls that I had. Why, they were Bill House Nixon and Agnew too. Both of those suckers were worse than you.
0: Well, let's make a deal if you think that's true. I mean, you're the Twinkle, so what the fuck are you gonna do, eh?
1: Well, here's the thing, man.
0: Yeah,
1: what? I just kinda wanna know what your interests are before I open the uncurly gate and let you down below.
0: Well, let me explain something to you, you know. I'm a simple sort of a person, you know. I'm your regular, average, everyday schmuck, just like a

0: people in this audience tonight. You know what I mean?
1: No.
0: Oh, don't take it personally. But the problem is, you see, that when you stole my girlfriend off the back of the motorcycle, it blew my mind, you know. It really blew my mind. It had me on a weird trip. You know what I mean? Because when my mind was blown and I was on the trip, it was hard for me to understand that, you know, because a lot of people are concerned about God and the devil and the hereafter. And I didn't give a shit. I'm in brunch, you know. And here you take my girlfriend, and all I wanted to do was, you know, mock some bumps in and, you know, drink the beer and get the picture.
1: No, man, speak English.
0: All I want is chickens and beer. Chickens. No, chickens and beer. Chickens and beer. Chickens and beer. Chickens and beer. Chickens and beer. You speak English now.
1: No! Don't sign it, Ben! Give me time to sing! I mean, hold on a second, boy, because that's magic again!
0: And then the devil will see you who's better. I'll jump my door. We're here in the city, rocking. All around the world, he said, I got the CDs in a fistful of dollars, and I'm gonna get rent. So fuck you, clown. Can't you hear the surrender in the seizure script? That's when the devil, he fired, and he went right over the cliff.

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0: whoever's in this bottle, go fuck yourself.
1: And that follows it.
0: Lay right on guitar. Patrick Mulhern on bass. Terry Bozio on drums. And Josh on keyboards. Good night. Oh, and one other thing. Anybody sitting next to the person who threw this bottle, punch him in the head for me.

Welcome to the first show. I'd like to introduce you to the members of our rocking teenage combo this afternoon. Denny Wally on guitar and vocals. Ike Willis on guitar and vocals. Tommy Mars on keyboards. Ed Mann on percussion. Peter Wolf on keyboards. Vince Colaiuta on drums. Arthur Barrow on bass. And Sophia Warren on guitar.

0: Be a jerk.
1: Go away.
0: Be a jerk.
1: Go away.
0: Be a jerk.
1: Go away.
0: Be a jerk.
1: Go away.
0: Do your job and do it right. Life's the ball. TV tonight. Do you love it? Do you hate it? There it is, the way you made it. Wow.

0: If she were my daughter, I'd...
1: What would you do, Frankie?
0: If she were my daughter, I'd...
1: What would you do, Frankie?
2: If she were my daughter, I'd...
3: What would you do, Frankie?
4: Hey, get this.

0: mystery man came over and he said, I'm out of sight. He said, for a nominal service charge, I could reach Nirvana tonight. If I was ready, willing, and able to pay him his regular fee, he would drop all the rest of his pressing affairs and devote his attention to me. But I said,
1: look here, brother, who you driving with that cosmic debris?
0: Now, who you jiving with that cosmic debris?

0: hungry man got nervous, and he fidgeted around a bit. He reached in the pocket of his mystery robe, and he whipped out a shaving kit. Now I thought it was a razor and a can of foaming goo. But he told me right then, when the top popped open, there was nothing his box won't do. With the oil of Aphrodite and the dust of the Grand Wazoo, he said, you might not believe this, little fella, but it'll cure your asthma too. And I said,
1: look here, brother, who you driving with that cosmic degree?
0: Now, is that a real poncho or is that a serious poncho, huh?

0: and you can help me out. So take your meditations and your preparations and cram it up your snout.
1: But I got a crystal ball,
0: he said, and held it on up to the light. So I snatched it all away from him and showed him how to do it right.

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You're so big, it's so tiny. Every cloud is silver lining, the great escape for all of you.

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What can I say? 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

0: honey, honey, hey. 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He was duly impressed and was quick to suggest any sport, but the puck had to be about the best as he jabbed his elbow in her.
1: Are you getting it, baby? 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
0: On the sofa she weeps.

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Thanks for coming to the concert, and good afternoon.

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And now, ladies and gentlemen, I want to tell you that we are recording this show tonight, so have a good time.

These are really pretty nice. Let's hope we have a lot of these things left after the election. I want to introduce you to the members of our rocking teenage combo tonight. Ike Willis on guitar and vocals. Tommy Mars on keyboards. David Logerman on drums. Arthur Barrow on bass. And Ray White on guitar and vocals. Okay, you ready?

together. That's right, and all of the rest of loom for which to when so never a partially indeterminate biochemical degradation seek the path to the sudsy yellow nozzle of their foaming nocturnal parametric digital whole deep interface geothermal terpsichorean ejectamenta in serious weather. They work the wall, they work the floor, they work the pipe, and then they work the wall some more. That's right, in serious leather, in serious chains, in serious clothing, from when they come downtown from the ruins of Studio 54 to twist and prune in an arrogant gesture to the best of what the 20th century has to offer. That's right, Al Malkin is down there right now looking for a virgin with nice breath. Maybe it's you and you don't even know it.

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But on Sunday night TV, when there's nothing else to watch, there he is, looking good. 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'Cause he's got

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0: thank you, Fred. 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
0: Watch me now, I'm going down.
1: And my name is Bobby Brown.
0: Watch me now, because the name of this song is Black Napkins.

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Another girl shot.

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And in case you didn't know, part of our band isn't here. They went out to get something to eat and didn't know what time the show started, so we're just going to start anyway. The ones who did show up on time, however, are Mr. Jean-Luc Ponty on violin, Bruce Fowler on trombone, Sal Marquez on trumpet, Tom Fowler on bass, Ralph Humphrey on drums, the recently arrived Ian Underwood on woodwinds, and the impending Ruth Underwood on percussion, and the recently accounted for George Duke on keyboards.

all the horns in June, we're going to start off with a song about a delicate subject. The space between your teeth, the gums underneath, and the dental floss that comes between them.

little white box that I can...

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Poszli jeszcze wodą z Maru. There's no vocal in this monitor, Steve. Hello. I've got to get this monitor box here fixed so that we can do some more tunes for you. Hello. Turn it up some more. Yeah, more up in the monitor. Okay, we're going to do a song for you now called Cosmic Debris. This goes out on a special dedication to Sadhguru Maharaj Ji and all the people who help him rake in the big bucks. Hope none of you folks got reamed by that little dude. And you did with tough tuckers. For those of you who missed the lectures, after you've signed away your life savings, here's what they tell you. Push on your eyes till you black out and everything's okay. You ready? You might try this somewhere during the tune if you want a sort of a metaphysical rush.

came over and he said, I'm out of sight. He said, for a nominal service charge, I could reach Nirvana tonight. If I was ready, willing, and able to pay him his regular fee, why, he would drop all the rest of his pressing affairs and devote his attention to me. But I said, no. Who are you jiving with that cosmic debris?

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He reached in the pocket of his mystery robe and he whipped out a shaving kit. Now I thought it was a razor and a can of foaming goo, but he told me right

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And I said,

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But I've got a crystal ball, he said, and held it to the light. So I snatched it all away from him.

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1: Well, folks, it's time now to unleash some very new material on you. We're going to play a collection of items that go like this. First one is called Don't Eat the Yellow Snow. The second one is called St. Alfonso's Pancake Breakfast, followed closely by Farther Oblivion. The first one is an ecology song. The second one is a religious song, and the third one is merely an instrumental. Okay. Hey, Steve, see if you can put a little bit more vocal in this monitor. It still sounds distant. 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Here we go. Too long. You meditated too long. You've become too highly evolved. 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

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And had the audacity to start whipping on my favorite baby seal with a lead-filled snowshoe.

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Right there where the huskies go. 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And I jumped on that sucker and proceeded to rub it into his beady little eyes with a vigorous circular motion that may replace the mud shark in the folklore of the 20th century. And it goes like this.

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Whereupon the extract of Northern Dog produced in him a temporary case of snow blindness.

dog do. 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And the dog wee wee has blinded me temporarily, and I can't see. Well, the first rapper was in bad shape, folks. After messing with Nanook's favorite baby seal, using him thoroughly with a lead-filled snowshoe, Nanook's revenge had taken its toll on the strictly commercial fur trapper. And the fur trapper dejectedly started walking across the tundra. He's a trudging across the tundra. He's a trudging. He's a tundra trudging. And the fur trapper starts trudging his way down towards the Columbia River Delta to seek the home of the patron saint of the smelt fishermen, Saint Alfonso of Portuguese extraction. He's a trudging into Saint Alfonso's parish, deep into the heart of Saint Alfonso's parish, ladies and gentlemen, in search of the legendary Father Vivian Oblivion, who is the Columbia River Delta pancake connection and Lord High Keeper of the Mystic Margarine, which the fur trapper sought to anoint his deflected eyes.

where I stole. 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

0: made this pronouncement, and everybody standing around can see that his sock was ripped, and they can also find out what ripped it. The crowd gathered around, and suddenly Father Oblivion came out of his mystical trance and turned to the crowd and gave them a secret gesture that he learned in divinity school, and a few words just for the folks. And it goes something like this.
1: Join the march and eat my starch.

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0: 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You're fired.
1: That's a good one.
0: That's a very good one. Hey, wait a minute. There he is now. Fido? Yes, Frank. Fido, you didn't bring me my slippers like I asked you to. Well, Frank, you have to understand I was very busy this evening. Well, Fido, you know, in America, when you don't do something that people ask you to do, you know you can be punished. You have to understand this, even though you're a dog, you know. Punishment is the essence of American life. Yes, Frank, I know. Frank, please hurt me a lot. Oh, Fido, I knew you'd see things my way. Well, Fido, the hurtingest thing I can do to you, Fido, is allow you the great privilege

saving my foot.

and also from the world of the pup. We have a song. This is a highly specialized song. This is a song that requires a monitor that doesn't feed back. And this particular feedback is located around 3K. That's a clue to the sound mixer back there. Get rid of this horrible squeak that's hitting me in the face here. Yeah! Just can't stand. Is this any better? It's probably not any better. Is this better or is that better? It's probably not any better at all. But you see, the switch on this microphone is broken. It's not really turning. But you know, we're on a budget. As I was saying, this song also involves the canine species and, in some instances, your mom. Now, I don't want to accuse any individual Philadelphia type of a mom. Perhaps it's just a conceptual form of a mom, because I know that in Philadelphia it's mostly grandmas and not too many of the regular moms. But grandmothers have also been known to indulge in this poodle type of a sport before. The basic thrust of this song deals with we're trying to promote a deeper rapport between dogs and people's mothers, minus shame. Now, a lot of people, when they go to Miami with the little silver poodles, let me demonstrate. If this was a poodle, it would be a lot uglier than it is, you see. But since it's a budget dog, it doesn't have too much poodle appeal. But the poodle

and depraved by mankind, probably womankind is where they got the idea for ornamenting the poodle. Now the poodle is a dog where they trim it here and leave a little ball of fur at the end of the ears for ornamentation, and then around the neck the same thing, a little puff wad around the dog neck here, and the end of the tail a little dingus that goes right here, like a little pom-pom ball. Also around the ankles, they take a regular, nice little, small little, compact little fuel-saving dog and make an atrocity out of it. Well, the poodle, all these years after being made the laughingstock of the rest of the canine world, has been seeking some way to get back at your mom for doing this to him. Now, your mom is a lonely sort of a person because your dad is busy trying to earn a living. He doesn't have time to do anything except stop by the house every once in a while and have a martini, if he can still afford them. And or, with a slash in between the and the or, he will go to the local tavern or pub or whatever, and he'll drink beer with the rest of the guys and talk about Rizzo until 3 o'clock in the morning. Meanwhile, your poor, lonely mom, your poor, sad, wretched, lonely, little, blue-haired mom is sitting there in the house with a poodle of her dreams, the dog of desire. And this song is the voice of your mom's thoughts. When I turn my guitar up.

Get down, Frenchie. 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

0: my tape. 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
1: He had an Irish setter.
0: It was a singles bar, a Tuesday night. The moon was dim, the band was tight. They did the

0: 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She was a lonely sort, a little too short. Her jokes were dumb, and her favorite sport was hockey in the winter. He was duly impressed and was quick to suggest that he sport with a puck and to be about the best as he jabbed his elbow in her.
1: They went off till where the music was soft, the candles were dripping,

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He took her home to a motor court. She wouldn't kiss him. He tried to ignore it, but it made him angry. He called her a slut, a pig, and a whore, a bitch, and a cunt, and she slammed the door in a petulant frenzy.

0: song.
1: You guys here in the front could sit down so you don't have more people in back of you coming up here. So those guys down there don't start hassling everybody. It'll be a lot easier to do the program. So, you know, you are glamorous and everything, but go get a seat someplace, okay? You know? It would be a lot easier if everybody was just comfortable and sort of opened their minds and just linked minds with us on a cosmic penetrating sort of a level, you know.
0: Well, enough of that. This is the story of this is a true story, as a matter of fact, about the Illinois Enema Bandit. Have you ever heard of him? Okay, it's a real guy. Some people suspect that he was born in Philadelphia, but this has not been confirmed. He was working in a town called Bloomington, Illinois. What he would do is he would put on a ski mask, and he would get a briefcase, and in the briefcase, he had a little gun, a thermometer, some rope, and a pre-moistened enema bag, and he would break into the homes of college-educated women and, at gunpoint, administer some sort of cosmic flush job to their person. The procedure usually works something like this. The unwary college-educated woman, perhaps having a liberal arts degree, would leave her door open. This is the first mistake. The enema bandit loves the open door invitation. Well, he would come around to these homes of college-educated women with open doors and walk right in with his ski mask on, and he would pull his gun out and say, "All right, lay down here, I'm going to tie you up." Lays them out on the bed, ties them up, takes their temperature, just like he was an impending doctor or something. Goes into the bathroom, would fill up the bag with tepid water so as not to injure any of the delicate membranes. And then come back in and spread those buns apart and just ram that sucker right on up there. And with the aid of gravity, allow approximately 2 quarts of lukewarm liquid to penetrate into the lower bowel area of these young ladies. And then, after this work had been accomplished, she would very graciously pull it out and let him go poop and say, "Don't call the police for at least 5 minutes." And then he would jack off over it and get out the door. So this is our song, dedicated to the man that has done more for medicine in the 20th century than all the Jonas Salks put together, the Illinois Enema Bandit.

0: arrest, and the judge will have him for a special guest. Sometime later, Rizzo will order a secret test. Stuff his pudgy little thumbs in the side of his vest. Pull out a call, yo, for the jury folks. And the judge will say,
1: oh, poo-poo joke.
0: They'll drag in the bandit for Rizzo to see. Saying, don't nobody ever have see. Saying, hot soapy water in the first degree.

Cats, the ugliest of your body. 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

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Where did Annie go when she went to town? Who are all those creeps that she brings around? All your children are poor.

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Right past the filming incense stencher. To brushy Comcast lips. She stripped away her rancid poncho. And out naked by the door. We did it till we were unconscious. And it was useless.

was a muffin. He found that he didn't know nothing. He thought he was a man, but he only was a puppet. No rise is heard in the night as a result of his stuff, and he really should have stuffed it in.

Dave Brock. On tenor sax and lead vocals, Norma Bell on alto sax, Andre Lewis on keyboards, Skinny Terry Tambozio on drums, Roy, Ralph, Mole Man, Guacamole, Banana Republic, Chile Pelon, Estrada on bass. Thank you very much for coming to the concert. Hope you enjoyed it, and good night.

Brand new. Hope you don't mind. Maybe this song is, well, never mind.

I just want to have any doubts.

Down and down and down.

everybody. As you might have heard in our most recent press release, in conjunction with the $500,000 our record company has just paid to make this a pseudo reality, we're the what was the name of our group? I'm so stoned I can't even remember the name of the group, but I just wanted to tell you that our record company paid to get our picture in Time magazine and Newsweek and everything, and believe me, ladies and gentlemen, we're gonna be the new Bruce Springsteen, even if it takes all week. I just wanted to tell you, and I mean this sincerely from the, I mean it, ladies and gentlemen, that we're so into our music and everything. I just paid $39 for this new fuzz tone. It just goes to show you how much we can really get into our trip. And we hope that you guys will get into our trip too while we're all tripping together and groovy and everything. Get the picture? Hey, hey, hey. Okay, well listen, you know, we've been spending so much time on our costumes and getting our promo together that we haven't bothered to make up any songs. Hope you don't mind. We're gonna have to play some songs by some other people. What we did was we went to the store and we got some records by unknown groups, and we found some stuff on those records that we thought, you know, maybe we could play. We got the easiest, dumbest songs. Here's one of them. Wait a minute. It goes like this.

claps them all wrong. Bobby Byer on bass. And George Skip on keyboard. All right. All I gotta do is find out if I'm in tune now.

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In the morning, by the radio, whose walls close and they suffer creatures. You ain't got no friend, and all they have is the hatred. Cause the life you've been leading, gotta go. Let me straighten you out about a place I know. Well, get your shoes and socks on, people. It's right around the corner over by Ron Gelsinger's house. Out through the night and the whispering breezes to the place where they keep the imaginary diseases. Out through the night.

disease, rheumatosis. That's right, you knew the word. But us regular sort of city people who might wear a tennis shoe or an occasional python know this exquisite little inconvenience by the name of python boot was too tight. I couldn't get it off last night. A week went by, and now it's July. I finally got that sucker off, and my girlfriend cried. It got stick foot. Stick foot, darling. Stick foot puts the hairs on my nose. Off to use the codes. Well, ladies and gentlemen, here it is that time again. We have to call Fido. Here, Fido. Here, Fido. Bring the slippers from the top. Yes,

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A phenomenon that has plagued 20th century man for God knows how long. We're not going to pretend that this song contains any of the real answers to the flying saucer question. However, it does point its crooked little finger in the direction of an area on top of the Andes Mountains, known as the Plains of Nazca, wherein and whereupon, and heretofore, forthwith, on behalf of Mutt Cohen and Associates, somebody, a long time ago, carved some crooked stuff in the top of the rock, and that

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The name of this song is Florentine Colvin, or Chester's Gorilla, whichever you like the best. 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

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That's very true. George Duke is throttling a pair of finger symbols back there as a preamble, a prelude, some sort of a wonderful warm-up deal to a piano solo that he's going to play for you. He's going to invent it all for you right on the spot. Now keep your eye on George. He's going to pretend to hurt his hand any moment now. George is hurting his hand very much. Every Halloween, George hurts his hand. So okay, George, play the piano. Why are you crying?

0: That's all I said.
1: Oh no, what you done to me?
0: I said, what kind of music do you play? And they said,

these hardcore songs. They were playing coming from that thing. You know what I mean? You know what's happening? I said, but can you play something else? They said, what are you talking about? I mean, can you play something like just wait a minute, we get it together. I said, can you play the blues? They said, well, I'll give it a try. I said, can you play the blues? Turn up, baby, play the blues. I said, wait a minute, you get it there for one of these days. I said, let me hear you play the blues. And they said, okay. And they commenced to tune it up. I said, go ahead, tune up. They said, we're going to hit it now.

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0: Barolo.
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1: I said, no, but that had a while. I said, I'm full of wine. I said, good Lord. They said, well, we like to play out, too. I said, what do you mean by playing out? What do you mean? What are you talking about playing out? I don't understand. I don't understand. I don't understand.
0: Something like a bay or something in the backyard.

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Ruth Underwood on percussion, Napoleon Murphy Brock on tenor sax and lead vocals, Chester Thompson on drums, Tom Lauer on bass, George Duke on keyboards. Thanks for coming to the concert tonight. Happy Halloween. And we'll see you when we're back in town again.

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0: 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I watched them throwing rocks and stuff. And coping in the heat. I listened to reports about the whiskey passing around.
1: Hold that whiskey.
0: I see the smoke and fire, and the market burning down. I watch while everybody is around. 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

0: Speaking of panties, where's that gigantic, the big pants? This is a very stupid thing to do. If I see another one up here, the show's over. This is not target practice, it's Halloween. You got what? Well, you can't come on the stage, but you can talk in the microphone. Say hi to everybody.
1: Hi, Heidi.
0: That's as good as it gets. I think we're tuned up now. How you doing, Chuck? Yes. Good. All right, some more entertainment now. All right. I don't need a sandwich. Okay, let's go to work. Ready?
2: And the whole room of my mind. It was a 54 with a mashed up door.

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What is all that? Hey. Put some lights over there. Saxophone.

you all know, Halloween being the finest holiday of the year, as one of the great traditions here at the Palladium, there's always something different around this time of the year. But tonight is no exception. We have something different for you. Now, listen very carefully, because you've never seen anything like this. Now, there's a problem, though. What he's going to do is not that loud, but you have to listen closely. It's really good. I'm going to bring him up now. This is Artis, the Spoon Man. Right here. We're going to spotlight on Artis, all right? Now, what Artis does is he plays the spoons, the forks, the knives, the tuning fork, and other objects. We ran into him in Eugene, Oregon. He sat in with us and played in Eugene. I think you're going to enjoy this, but you have to listen very closely, okay?

your interview. Thank you, Mayor. 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Chad's sister, Mary. One moment, please. Jiving with that costume.

eyes and he fidgeted around a bit. 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Now I thought it was a razor and a can of foaming goo. But he told me right then when the top popped open, there was nothing his box won't do. With the oil of Aphrodite and the dust of the Grand Wazoo. He said, you might not believe this, little fella, but it'll cure your asthma too. And I said, hey, you talk with that cosmic degree. Now what kind of a guru are you anyway?

0: simplify all I said, and you can help me out. So take your meditations and your preparations and cram it up your snout. He said, and hold on up to the light. So I snatched it all away from him, and I showed him how to do it right.
1: I wrapped a newspaper around my head, look back, I was deep. I said some mumbo jumbo then, I told him he was going to sleep. I rubbed his rings and his pocket watch, and everything else I found. I had that sucker hypnotized, I couldn't even make a sound. I proceeded to tell him his future then, as long as he was hanging around. I said, why something has just gone up, no way, has just gone down.
0: Now, is that a real mantra or is that a Sears mantra? Don't you know, you can make more money as a butcher

Cabin. Tonight featuring Ray White on Edible Guitar. Tommy Mars on Edible Bandana. Chad Wackerman on Partially Edible Drum Set. Ed Mann on Seepage. Bobby Martin on So Healthy He Can't Stand Himself. Scott Tunis on He's in a Lot of Trouble Because He's Gotta Stay in Europe for 3 weeks after the tour, but it's his own fucking fault. And Steve Vai, who actually has relatives in Milan and lived to tell about it. Okay, we want to have special greetings to our friends that came here from Portofino tonight. And we have some songs that we're going to play tonight just for them. And for you people too, a song called You Are What You Is. One, two.

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0: when they come downtown from the ruins of Studio 54 to Twist and Krug in an arrogant gesture to the best of what the 20th century has to offer. Al Malkin is down there right now looking for a virgin with nice breath.
1: Why, baby, it's you.
0: And you don't even know it.

0: See this bottle here? 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Yeah, I know, but everybody else move back and then you can see. If you move back, they can sit down.
1: What?
0: I know, but if they move back, then you can see.
1: Yeah.
0: Move back. Go back there, move back. 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All right, listen to this. You will be here for 2 hours. 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Understand? If they can move back. No. Relax. 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Bridge, 2, 3. 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
0: Watch me now, because the name

0: Thank you.
1: Ladies and gentlemen, the tragic, true story of Michael Kenyon, the Illinois Illini.

Good evening. In case you didn't notice, we are doing voter registration here tonight. And in case you didn't register on the way in, we play for about an hour and then we take a half an hour intermission, and you can go out there and take care of yourself during the intermission. Right? 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Alright? By the way, we are accepting donations of garments here. 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

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Robert Martin. 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
0: Sincerely, Dick, we mean it. 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

0: out there if you're thinking silly folks. 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
1: I'm gonna find me a horse just about this big and ride that sucker all along the borderline with a heavy duty, I'm encrusted tweezers in my hand.

Now, ladies and gentlemen, we don't normally do this, but just because this is St. Patrick's Day, this is our special St. Patrick's Day program, and I even wore a green shirt and everything. We want to try and work a little bit of, well, let's just say, homegrown Irish flavor into this program. Now, bring the band on down behind.

0: technical. You understand that each ethnic group has characteristics, and these characteristics are generally made fun of by other ethnic groups. Now, I happen to feel that the Irish people in this country have gotten a bum rap, to use a common expression. Many people feel that Irish people in America simply aren't sexy. Take our president, for example. Now, in order to dispel the ethnic myth that people of the Irish persuasion are not particularly sexy, we are going to make it possible for volunteers from the audience tonight to demonstrate just how hot they are. Now, what I would like to have, at least four girls who think they are Irish to come up here. They have to be volunteers. You have to volunteer for this. It can't be under duress. Let me explain. This is very scientific. We need two more. Okay. You all think you're Irish, right? Okay. Okay. Now listen. Quiet, please. This is very, very scientific. That's right. In order to prove that you are genuinely hot, we're going to give you, each and every one, an opportunity to make a sex noise with musical accompaniment. And so, here's the way. Ready, gentlemen? You can be contestant number one. What I'll do is, after they give you the cue, you will make your particular sex noise. Okay? One, two, three.
1: Make a sex noise! Ha!
2: Make a sex noise.
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2: Make a sex noise.
0: Okay, the next contestant.
2: Sex noise. Make a sex noise. Say. Make a sex noise.
1: Make a sex noise.
2: Make a sex noise. I make a sex noise. Make a sex noise.
0: I'm not sure that each and every one of these contestants is truly Irish in the biblical sense of the word. Coming up here and representing the Irish people in Binghamton tonight. Especially when you realize that that's about the only form of safe sex left in America.

Saxnoid! Everyone! Take a Saxnoid! Take a Saxnoid! Take a Saxnoid!

0: that heavenly mission.
1: Just a training mission.
0: A nation in rapture. It's just a training mission. Is everybody ready to go to Nicaragua? Yes, give me your cards. All right, remember,

0: They've been doing it for years.
1: Seriously?
0: You know, I got a crazy idea. What if Pat gets in the White House?
1: Or even George Bush?
0: Oh, God.
1: Who's

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I hope we never see that.

evening, ladies and gentlemen, and welcome to the Mothers of Invention Perth Extravaganza 1976, featuring Napoleon Murphy Brock on tenor sax and lead vocals, Andre Lewis on keyboards, little skinny Terry Ted Bozio on drums, Roy Estrada on bass, and Davey, son of Managua, on mixing console and opening announcement. We want to make sure that you all know who he is. Meanwhile, in the dark, where all the people's going down to the water, where the shark bubbles blow, in the morning, by your radio, do the walls close in to suffocate you? Ain't got no friends, and all the others, they hate you. There's a life you've been leading, gotta go. 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A lot of things I know. 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

0: 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What do you say? 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
1: Oh, Frank, I was so stoned I couldn't keep them in my mouth.
0: Fido, look here, boy. 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And do you know, boy, that makes you liable for punishment to the full extent of Australian law?
1: Oh, really? 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
0: It'll be my pleasure, Fido. 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

this. 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It had hair evenly distributed all over its small, compact, canine-type body. This hair, I will remind you, this hair was of even length. Then, all of a sudden, God made two very big mistakes. The first one was called Man, and the second one was called Woo Man. Woo Man looketh upon the unmodified poodle and saith unto herself, verily, under her breath, she saith, this dog could get me hot if it had a haircut.

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And the man, verily being chump of chumps, got up off his booty and walked out of the cave and went into the world.

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And then, after buying the scissors, she attacked the dog. Now that's a very stupid idea with that thing over there. Why don't you put that out so you don't injure somebody? Safety first. Yeah. It's almost like being at an Alice Cooper concert. Well, as I was saying, the woo man got these scissors, see, and she looketh upon the poodle, and she examineth the poodle, and she clippeth upon the poodle in the thorax, the medulla, the Toowoomba, and the Managua, leaving some area here on the legs, but cleaning off the feet so that the paws and the little claws would be more sanitary when exposed. And then she had the unmitigated audacity to put the aforementioned poodle into a quasi-erotic position, thusly, and I will demonstrate. Got that sucker sitting right in front of her just like that. Had him like this. And then she stuck her legs up in the air, reaching heavenward in a gesture of supplication, as it were, and saith these very words, which you might be allowed to cherish for the rest of your lives.

kick the room down just a little bit in the monitor system. It's getting up there too much. I have been informed that there are some members of the city council and members of parliament or whatever have come down here tonight to witness this concert in order to determine the future of rock music in your city. Now, let me say this, because we've been in this situation before. This is addressed. Quiet for a minute. This is serious. Bring the band on down behind me, boys. No, I don't want to waste your time with a lot of quasi-political stuff, but think about this for a minute. The problem is not whether or not to stop music in your city, but whether or not to open up a place indoors where it's not going to bother the people around here, and the place that's going to have good enough acoustics and enough seating so that you can have good concerts. And I think that if the people from the parliament and the city council are here, that they should think about that rather than worrying about the fact that there are some people who live in this area and in other areas around outdoor concert facilities who will complain no matter what kind of music or what kind of an event is going on there. Those people were born to complain, and they will always complain, and you'll never make them happy. And if you let them rule your lives, you're going to be in trouble. So anyway, as far as you guys are concerned out there who are actually people who want to go to rock and roll concerts, I would suggest you don't forget about this, but if you have the right to vote, or if you have some way to apply pressure to the people who take care of your affairs here in this city, let them know that you want a place indoors that has good facilities for music, and maybe they ought to do it for you, since that's their job if they're the government. And the name of this song is Filthy Habits.

Thank you. The name of this song is Black Napkins.

She was a lonely sword, a little too short. Her jokes were dumb, and her favorite sport was hockey in the winter. Was quick to suggest that he sport with a puck and to be about the best as he jabbed his elbow in her. Later on they went off to where the music was soft. The candles were dripping. They saw a real hippie.

He took her home to a motor court. Oh, she wouldn't kiss him. He tried to ignore it, but it made him angry. He called her a slut, a pig and a whore, a bitch and a cunt, and she slammed the door in a petulant frenzy.

Tragic true story of one of the little known heroes of the 20th century in the United States of America. Yes, you guessed it, it's the true story of Michael Kenyon, professionally known as the Illinois Enema Bandit. This is his story. Bring the band on down behind me, boys. For the past 10 years in the Midwestern part of the U.S., out near Chicago, this guy, Michael Kenyon, a lonely, desperate sort of a man, has been ravaging the college-educated women in that area. What he did was, until they caught him, he went out at night with a ski mask on, carrying a briefcase. In the briefcase was a pistol, some rope, a thermometer, and an enema bag. He would break into the home of a college-educated woman and, at gunpoint, force her to submit to a cosmically oriented internal rinse job. The process went something like this. College-educated women can at times be forgetful of little things like locking the back door. And he'd always be able to spot the ones that were just on the fringe, you know what I mean? Michael would sneak up in through the back door, pull out his gun, tell the girl to lie down. Then he would have her naked and everything, and he would tie her up. Then he would remove the thermometer from his briefcase. And this is all true, by the way. He would take the thermometer out of the briefcase and back in the briefcase. And then, when he had gained all the information that he needed to know about internal conditions, Michael would dash into the toilet with the enema bag and fill that sucker up with hot water. Then he would dash back into the main room and whoop, click, gurgle, gurgle, gurgle, gurgle, gurgle, gurgle, gurgle, gurgle, gurgle, gurgle, gurgle, gurgle, gurgle, gurgle, gurgle, gurgle, gurgle, 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
and dashed back into the yard. Well, he already did. Then, later that night, Michael Kenyon was arrested in Champaign, Illinois, earlier in 1975. He was tried, get that one. He was tried and convicted in December of 1975 and is now serving about 20 years on 5 counts of armed robbery because apparently there is no law against giving a college-educated woman a wrist job. However, because Michael got a little too ambitious, he was robbing the ugly ones, and that's what put him away. So, my advice to you here in this particular isolated part of the world is, start your own trend tonight. And this is our, come on, play the

police will say, you're under arrest. And the judge will have him for a special guest. The DA will order a secret test and stuff his pudgy little thumbs in the side of his vest. Then they'll put out a call, you, to the jury folks, that's you. And the judge will say, no poo-poo jokes. They'll drag in the bandit for all to see, saying, don't nobody know, no, have no sympathy. Hot soapy water.

0: have a little cheap, low-grade fantasy here tonight. Let's pretend that it was going to be a really big rock and roll show out of doors with nature and everything. Now, what do you need for one of these kind of shows in order to make it one complete thrilling extravaganza? The answer to the aforementioned question is simply this. You need audience participation. Now, we have come up with something that is so simple-minded, it represents literally the lowest ebb of audience participation. This is the most primitive form of audience participation. The only thing that is more primitive than this is sitting still. And I'm speaking of the motion of simply raising your hand and sticking your thumb up in the air and just going like that. Now, I don't know whether this is too much to grasp all at once, but try it like this. The hand comes up and then stick up the thumb. See, it doesn't hurt at all. Some of you are actually trying it because you think, well, maybe, I don't know. Oh, well, no, I'm too shy. No, I'm too evolved. It's against my religion. One thing or another, you're a member of parliament. You don't want to show us your thumb. You don't have a thumb. There are a number of reasons why people like you should not show your thumb to people like us. We don't care. We're going to go on with the rest of the song. But if you want to have a good time, just stick your thumb up in the air and let the wind get on it.
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1: Look at him.

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1: That's
0: all you know. 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

0: 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I told her, just because the sun wants a place in the sky, no reason to assume I wouldn't give her a try. So I pulled on her hair, got her legs up in the air, and asked her if she had any cooties in there.
1: What about?

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She quivered and quaked and clutched at herself while her sister made a joke about her mental health still. Dynamo finally did give in, but I told her all she really needed was some discipline. So I said,

0: Aura. 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It's real Angora.
1: Oh, yeah.
0: It's real Angora. Would you all like some Aura?
1: Yes.
0: Right here,
1: yeah,
0: on the floor?
1: Yeah.
0: How about you, Juana? How about you, Doris? You wanna-

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Really, it actually does sound like you're choking on something. Do you think I could interest you in a pair of zircon-encrusted tweezers? Really? You like tweezers? If it wasn't so windy, I could sterilize them, but tonight I won't be. I can't light a match and set my fingers on fire here in person. So I'm just going to have to use the tweezers on you without any kind of sterilization. I hope that this won't cause

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I moved off a boomer, sipping my thumb, applied rotation to her sugar plum. I poked, I struck.

music that is dedicated to a great American, a person who has done a lot to make you what you are today, a person who has done a lot to help Captain Kangaroo on television, a person that always so wonderful and he wears chartreuse, farmer's pants. Let's hear it for Mr. Green Jeans.

Ladies night, first we're going naked, Friday we're going to jail, Saturday we're going to shoot up the castle.

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nothing more than an assemblage of instrumental themes from Romeo to the Money and Happy Gravy. Tunes encompassed in this little piece of audio entertainment would be Let's Make the Water Turn Black, Harry or a Beast, and other stuff.

Well, hello. Welcome to the tiniest, shittiest little bull ring in the world. Home of the famous Frejus Pygmy Bull. Now, as you can see, this place has been standing for 2,000 years. And there's only one reason for that. Because it was built with non-union labor. And furthermore, you will be entertained by Ray White. Tommy Mars. Hitman. Chad Wackerman. Bobby Martin. Scott Tunis. And Steve Vai.

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Got some natural good. 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

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Scott Tunis. Steve Vai. Thanks for coming to the show. 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

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Whoa!

0: To make before we do anything else. 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
1: Hop! Hop! Hop! Hop!
0: So please cooperate, boys and girls. Don't smoke out there because they won't let
1: us
0: do it up
1: here.
0: We'll just, we'll rough it until intermission, and then we'll jump out in the lobby and...
2: One. One.
1: Tepid mackerel.
2: Hup! Oh, Jeff's mic.
1: Howard's mic does not work. Howard's mic.
0: Clean my bass strings or they'll rot and break. You know?
1: He'll be back in a few minutes.
0: Just one light year away from Columbus.
1: One, two.
0: Don't forget to support the Buckeyes tomorrow in the big game when they beat the Blue. Yeah, just knock the shit out of them. Hop. Boy, what spirit, kids. We're really together. Let's get wasted afterwards.

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1: 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We'll settle that, Lanka.
0: I don't want to put you up tight, kids, but we're going to begin our show now.
2: No.
0: The Adventures of Paladin.

0: as we join Paladin and his good friend Hayboy in a plush San Francisco hotel. We find Paladin and Hayboy together in the lobby, and Hayboy is saying to Paladin,
1: Paladin, what do you want? You want pineapple chicken, almond duck, barbecue pork, sesame seed pork, Toyota Land Cruiser, salted nut roll? Maybe you want hot lead enema, Paladin. Maybe you want the entire city of Columbus, Ohio, disguised as 1955. What you want?
0: No, hey boy. You little queen. Just book a room in this plush San Francisco hotel for me and my sister. And if anybody asks where I am, tell them this.
2: Tell them this.
1: Paladin said, tell them this. Didn't mean it my part to say, Paladin, you commit incest, you old sack.
2: Tell them this. Oh, Paladin, you gesture hypnotically.
0: And Paladin. And Paladin does gesture hypnotically as he reaches into his back right-hand pocket to pull forth the card of lust, danger, romance, and adventure.
1: Hand ten.
3: 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They're doing good for you.

0: Football game turns out okay because it means a lot to you.
1: We hope the field doesn't fall.
0: Or you could say you got some of the most rancid weather in the Midwest around here. Some of the most unattractive buildings. And an unfortunate ordinance about smoking in an auditorium. What else can you say? It's Columbus, Ohio. Why would anybody want to live in a place like this? Well, there must be something good here.
1: No,
0: I'm sure there's something good here.
1: We beat their ass on the grass. We'll beat them tomorrow.
0: Sheraton by the airport. I suppose you could walk up to these people, you know, in Columbus, Ohio, and in a friendly sort of way, tell them how you feel.

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It's ridiculous. 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

0: assemblage of merely entertaining material that begins with a pound for a brown on the bus and the famous sword through the neck magic trick is performed by Porco the Magnificent and his assistant Birdman Fitzgerald, followed by a tune from the Chunga's Revenge album called I'm Crying for Charlena. I know we're in Columbus, Ohio, when somebody sits out there and goes, I want to hear Fico. It can happen here. It can happen here. I'm telling you, my dear, that it can happen here. Because I've been checking it out, baby. I checked it out a couple of times. Oh, darling, I'll believe me when I tell you that it can't happen here. Who would imagine that there was freak out somewhere in
1: Kansas.
0: What's the origin of that ugly hum? Who could imagine that there was freak out somewhere in Minnesota.
1: Minnesota. St. Paul.

Now, from high atop the future farmers of America, Toronto Emporium and Barn Stable Ugly Cop Hall, we bring you the amazing Porco the Magnificent, as of course represented this evening by the Algonquin Twins, along with their cohort, Birdman Fitzgerald, in a death-defying magic act guaranteed to bring you back to Corn Belt Country style here in the Midwest, the home of Iggy.

Ha ha ha ha.

0: accommodate the apparatus.
1: Ha, ha, ha, ha.

Birdman gets tense when Corpo sticks a sword through his neck. That's why he has a little Arctic dread for the mascot. This is magic, man. I gotta get the keys to it.